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Coming up with other local and Magoo news, sponsored by the Speakeasy Language School, bringing Kai lessons one-on-one to you anywhere in the world.

Thailand is racing to clear the floods before the next big storms arrive. Reservoirs are already dangerously full, and nearly 500,000 people in Bangkok have applied for compensation. Meanwhile, customs officers discover almost 60 million baht in cash, and even fabulous Radio Pattaya has become a casualty of the storms. Here's what's happening today. Flood drainage operations are being

A total of 141 healthcare facilities across 18 provinces have been affected, with around 50 forced to close temporarily at some stage during the emergency. Many have now reopened, although dozens of facilities remain affected as floodwater continues to cause problems in some areas. At the same time, demand for medical assistance has increased among flooded communities, people living in temporary shelters and vulnerable residents unable to reach their normal healthcare providers. Temporary field hospitals have therefore been established in affected areas. Mobile medical teams have also been deployed, together with telemedicine services and mental health support. And with many Bangkok residents understandably concerned that the water could return, authorities are continuing to provide somewhere safer to leave vehicles. Free parking at 8 Mass Rapid Transit Authority facilities has been extended until October the 9th. Donmueang Airport has also opened its Cargo Warehouse 4 area for free parking for people living in flood-risk communities. While Bangkok concentrates increasingly on cleaning up, many other parts of Thailand remain very much in the emergency stage. Food and essential supplies continue to be delivered to flooded communities. In areas including Prachinburi and Sakau, where the water is too deep for ordinary vehicles, high-clearance vehicles have been brought in to deliver relief bags, food and other necessities. And the Prime Minister has found himself at the centre of a rather emotional debate over pets and evacuation. His basic message to people facing immediate danger was that human life must come first. The Prime Minister noted that some residents have refused to leave flooded homes because they're worried about dogs, cats, and other animals. His comments prompted criticism from some pet owners online who felt their animals were being treated as unimportant. But the practical point being made by emergency authorities is that when someone's life is in immediate danger, rescuers need to get that person to safety first. For anyone who considers their dog or cat part of the family, leaving them behind is obviously an extremely difficult decision. But during a genuine emergency, delaying evacuation can put both the resident and the rescuers sent to help them in considerably greater danger. Away from the flooding, customs officers at Bangkok's main airport have detained two foreign passengers after something about their luggage attracted attention. It was apparently rather heavy. When customs officers inspected the bags, they discovered why. Inside were stacks of US $100 banknotes, reportedly worth the equivalent of almost 60 million baht. The two passengers had arrived from Indonesia. Customs officials alleged that the travelers failed to comply with Thailand's regulations governing the declaration and movement of foreign currency. The passengers were detained and the money seized as evidence while the investigation continues. So, potentially one of the more expensive baggage inspections we've reported for quite some time. Closer to home, reservoirs across our eastern region are also being watched extremely carefully. As with many parts of Thailand, several are carrying exceptionally high volumes of water following the recent storms. One major reservoir in our region was reportedly above its normal full storage capacity yesterday, prompting officials to increase drainage and maintain monitoring around the clock. The concern isn't simply the water that's already there. More rain is forecast later this week. That means more runoff flowing into rivers, followed eventually by yet more water entering reservoirs, which already have very little room to spare. Water management officials are therefore trying to create additional capacity now, rather than waiting until the next storms arrive. And finally, something considerably closer to home. In fact, about as close to home as we can get. If you've noticed that Fabulous Radio Pattaya hasn't sounded quite as fabulous as usual, there's a reason. Our own broadcast equipment took a hit during a substantial power spike on Saturday. Yes, we have surge protection, and no, apparently the electricity was not particularly impressed by it. We're working on the damaged equipment now and expect to be fully back on air either today or tomorrow. So give us another day and we should be back on track. Almost. And finally, today's Pattaya weather brings what we're calling a martini forecast. Rain, anytime, any place, anywhere. Showers could develop pretty much whenever they feel like it, with temperatures reaching around 31 degrees, falling to approximately 26 tonight. And with more

0: substantial rain forecast later this week, enjoy the dry spells whenever you get them.
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I'm always here. 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

0: Coming up now, the local and national news, sponsored by the Speak Easy Language School, bringing Thai lessons one-on-one to you anywhere in the world.
1: Thailand is racing to clear the floods before the next big storms arrive. Reservoirs are already dangerously full, and nearly 500,000 people in Bangkok have applied for compensation. Meanwhile, customs officers discover almost 60 million baht in cash, and even fabulous Radio Pattaya has become a casualty of the storms. Here's what's happening today. Flood drainage operations are being stepped up across eastern Bangkok as authorities race to clear the remaining water before another period of heavy rain arrives later this week. Pumps are running at full capacity, and without further significant rainfall, officials had hoped most of the remaining flood water could be cleared by tomorrow. River levels are currently below critical warning levels, which is certainly encouraging. The problem is the forecast. More storms are expected within days, and with the ground still saturated and drainage systems recovering from the last deluge, authorities want as much spare capacity as possible before the next rain arrives. The financial impact is also becoming clearer. Nearly 500,000 people in Bangkok alone have reportedly applied for flood compensation through the government's mobile application, with large numbers of claims also expected from affected provinces elsewhere in the country. And the flooding has placed considerable pressure on Thailand's healthcare system. A total of 141 healthcare facilities across 18 provinces have been affected, with around 50 forced to close temporarily at some stage during the emergency. Many have now reopened, although dozens of facilities remain affected as floodwater continues to cause problems in some areas. At the same time, demand for medical assistance has increased among flooded communities, people living in temporary shelters and vulnerable residents unable to reach their normal healthcare providers. Temporary field hospitals have therefore been established in affected areas. Mobile medical teams have also been deployed, together with telemedicine services and mental health support. And with many Bangkok residents understandably concerned that the water could return, authorities are continuing to provide somewhere safer to leave vehicles. Free parking at 8 Mass Rapid Transit Authority facilities has been extended until October the 9th. Don Mueang Airport has also opened its Cargo Warehouse 4 area for free parking for people living in flood-risk communities. While Bangkok concentrates increasingly on cleaning up, many other parts of Thailand remain very much in the emergency stage. Food and essential supplies continue to be delivered to flooded communities. In areas including Prachinburi and Sakao, where the water is too deep for ordinary vehicles, high-clearance vehicles have been brought in to deliver relief bags, food, and other necessities. And the Prime Minister has found himself at the center of a rather emotional debate over pets and evacuation. His basic message to people facing immediate danger was that human life must come first. The Prime Minister noted that some residents have refused to leave flooded homes because they're worried about dogs, cats, and other animals. His comments prompted criticism from some pet owners online, who felt their animals were being treated as unimportant. But the practical point being made by emergency authorities is that when someone's life is in immediate danger, rescuers need to get that person to safety first. For anyone who considers their dog or cat part of the family, leaving them behind is obviously an extremely difficult decision. But during a genuine emergency, delaying evacuation can put both the resident and the rescuers sent to help them in considerably greater danger. Away from the flooding, customs officers at Bangkok's main airport have detained two foreign passengers after something about their luggage attracted attention. It was apparently rather heavy. When customs officers inspected the bags, they discovered why. Inside were stacks of US $100 banknotes, reportedly worth the equivalent of almost 60 million baht. The two passengers had arrived from Indonesia. Customs officials allege that the travelers failed to comply with Thailand's regulations governing the declaration and movement of foreign currency. The passengers were detained and the money seized as evidence, while the investigation continues. So, potentially one of the more expensive baggage inspections we've reported for quite some time. Closer to home, reservoirs across our eastern region are also being watched extremely carefully. As with many parts of Thailand, several are carrying exceptionally high volumes of water following the recent storms. One major reservoir in our region was reportedly above its normal full storage capacity yesterday, prompting officials to increase drainage and maintain monitoring around the clock. The concern isn't simply the water that's already there. More rain is forecast later this week. That means more runoff flowing into rivers, followed eventually by yet more water entering reservoirs, which already have very little room to spare. Water management officials are therefore trying to create additional capacity now, rather than waiting until the next storms arrive. And finally, something considerably closer to home. In fact, about as close to home as we can get. If you've noticed that Fabulous Radio Pattaya hasn't sounded quite as fabulous as usual, there's a reason. Our own broadcast equipment took a hit during a substantial power spike on Saturday. Yes, we have surge protection, and no, apparently the electricity was not particularly impressed by it. We're working on the damaged equipment now and expect to be fully back on air either today or tomorrow. So give us another day and we should be back on track. Almost. And finally, today's Pattaya weather brings what we're calling a martini forecast. Rain, anytime, any place, anywhere. Showers could develop pretty much whenever they feel like it, with temperatures reaching around 31 degrees, falling to approximately 26 tonight. And with more substantial rain forecast later this week, enjoy the dry spells whenever you get them.
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Have you noticed? 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I'm always here. 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

0: Coming up now, the local and national news, sponsored by the Speak Easy Language School, bringing Thai lessons one-on-one to you anywhere in the world.
1: Thailand is racing to clear the floods before the next big storms arrive. Reservoirs are already dangerously full, and nearly 500,000 people in Bangkok have applied for compensation. Meanwhile, customs officers discover almost 60 million baht in cash, and even fabulous Radio Pattaya has become a casualty of the storms. Here's what's happening today. Flood drainage operations are being stepped up across eastern Bangkok as authorities race to clear the remaining water before another period of heavy rain arrives later this week. Pumps are running at full capacity, and without further significant rainfall, officials had hoped most of the remaining floodwater could be cleared by tomorrow. River levels are currently below critical warning levels, which is certainly encouraging. The problem is the forecast. More storms are expected within days, and with the ground still saturated and drainage systems recovering from the last deluge, authorities want as much spare capacity as possible before the next rain arrives. The financial impact is also becoming clearer. Nearly 500,000 people in Bangkok alone have reportedly applied for flood compensation through the government's mobile application, with large numbers of claims also expected from affected provinces elsewhere in the country. And the flooding has placed considerable pressure on Thailand's healthcare system. A total of 141 healthcare facilities across 18 provinces have been affected, with around 50 forced to close temporarily at some stage during the emergency. Many have now reopened, although dozens of facilities remain affected as floodwater continues to cause problems in some areas. At the same time, demand for medical assistance has increased among flooded communities, people living in temporary shelters and vulnerable residents unable to reach their normal healthcare providers. Temporary field hospitals have therefore been established in affected areas. Mobile medical teams have also been deployed, together with telemedicine services and mental health support. And with many Bangkok residents understandably concerned that the water could return, authorities are continuing to provide somewhere safer to leave vehicles. Free parking at 8 Mass Rapid Transit Authority facilities has been extended until October the 9th. Don Mueang Airport has also opened its Cargo Warehouse 4 area for free parking for people living in flood-risk communities. While Bangkok concentrates increasingly on cleaning up, many other parts of Thailand remain very much in the emergency stage. Food and essential supplies continue to be delivered to flooded communities. In areas including Prachinburi and Sakao, where the water is too deep for ordinary vehicles, high-clearance vehicles have been brought in to deliver relief bags, food, and other necessities. And the Prime Minister has found himself at the center of a rather emotional debate over pets and evacuation. His basic message to people facing immediate danger was that human life must come first. The Prime Minister noted that some residents have refused to leave flooded homes because they're worried about dogs, cats, and other animals. His comments prompted criticism from some pet owners online who felt their animals were being treated as unimportant. But the practical point being made by emergency authorities is that when someone's life is in immediate danger, rescuers need to get that person to safety first. For anyone who considers their dog or cat part of the family, leaving them behind is obviously an extremely difficult decision. But during a genuine emergency, delaying evacuation can put both the resident and the rescuers sent to help them in considerably greater danger. Away from the flooding, customs officers at Bangkok's main airport have detained two foreign passengers after something about their luggage attracted attention. It was apparently rather heavy. When customs officers inspected the bags, they discovered why. Inside were stacks of US $100 banknotes, reportedly worth the equivalent of almost 60 million baht. The two passengers had arrived from Indonesia. Customs officials allege that the travelers failed to comply with Thailand's regulations governing the declaration and movement of foreign currency. The passengers were detained and the money seized as evidence while the investigation continues. So, potentially one of the more expensive baggage inspections we've reported for quite some time. Closer to home, reservoirs across our eastern region are also being watched extremely carefully. As with many parts of Thailand, several are carrying exceptionally high volumes of water following the recent storms. One major reservoir in our region was reportedly above its normal full storage capacity yesterday, prompting officials to increase drainage and maintain monitoring around the clock. The concern isn't simply the water that's already there. More rain is forecast later this week. That means more runoff flowing into rivers, followed eventually by yet more water entering reservoirs, which already have very little room to spare. Water management officials are therefore trying to create additional capacity now, rather than waiting until the next storms arrive. And finally, something considerably closer to home. In fact, about as close to home as we can get. If you've noticed that Fabulous Radio Pattaya hasn't sounded quite as fabulous as usual, there's a reason. Our own broadcast equipment took a hit during a substantial power spike on Saturday. Yes, we have surge protection, and no, apparently the electricity was not particularly impressed by it. We're working on the damaged equipment now and expect to be fully back on air either today or tomorrow. So give us another day and we should be back on track. Almost. And finally, today's Pattaya weather brings what we're calling a martini forecast. Rain. Anytime, any place, anywhere. Showers could develop pretty much whenever they feel like it, with temperatures reaching around 31 degrees, falling to approximately 26 tonight. And with more substantial rain forecast later this week, enjoy the dry spells whenever you get them.
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0: Have you noticed? You won't lose me. I am always here. No bad signal, no crackle, no hiss. 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

0: Coming up now, the local and national news, sponsored by the Speak Easy Language School, bringing Thai lessons one-on-one to you anywhere in the world.
1: Thailand is racing to clear the floods before the next big storms arrive. Reservoirs are already dangerously full, and nearly 500,000 people in Bangkok have applied for compensation. Meanwhile, customs officers discover almost 60 million baht in cash, and even fabulous Radio Pattaya has become a casualty of the storms. Here's what's happening today. Flood drainage operations are being stepped up across eastern Bangkok as authorities race to clear the remaining water before another period of heavy rain arrives later this week. Pumps are running at full capacity, and without further significant rainfall, officials had hoped most of the remaining flood water could be cleared by tomorrow. River levels are currently below critical warning levels, which is certainly encouraging. The problem is the forecast. More storms are expected within days, and with the ground still saturated and drainage systems recovering from the last deluge, authorities want as much spare capacity as possible before the next rain arrives. The financial impact is also becoming clearer. Nearly 500,000 people in Bangkok alone have reportedly applied for flood compensation through the government's mobile application, with large numbers of claims also expected from affected provinces elsewhere in the country. And the flooding has placed considerable pressure on Thailand's healthcare system. A total of 141 healthcare facilities across 18 provinces have been affected, with around 50 forced to close temporarily at some stage during the emergency. Many have now reopened, although dozens of facilities remain affected as floodwater continues to cause problems in some areas. At the same time, demand for medical assistance has increased among flooded communities, people living in temporary shelters and vulnerable residents unable to reach their normal healthcare providers. Temporary field hospitals have therefore been established in affected areas. Mobile medical teams have also been deployed, together with telemedicine services and mental health support. And with many Bangkok residents understandably concerned that the water could return, authorities are continuing to provide somewhere safer to leave vehicles. Free parking at 8 Mass Rapid Transit Authority facilities has been extended until October the 9th. Don Mueang Airport has also opened its Cargo Warehouse 4 area for free parking for people living in flood-risk communities. While Bangkok concentrates increasingly on cleaning up, many other parts of Thailand remain very much in the emergency stage. Food and essential supplies continue to be delivered to flooded communities. In areas including Prachinburi and Sakao, where the water is too deep for ordinary vehicles, high-clearance vehicles have been brought in to deliver relief bags, food, and other necessities. And the Prime Minister has found himself at the center of a rather emotional debate over pets and evacuation. His basic message to people facing immediate danger was that human life must come first. The Prime Minister noted that some residents have refused to leave flooded homes because they're worried about dogs, cats, and other animals. His comments prompted criticism from some pet owners online who felt their animals were being treated as unimportant. But the practical point being made by emergency authorities is that when someone's life is in immediate danger, rescuers need to get that person to safety first. For anyone who considers their dog or cat part of the family, leaving them behind is obviously an extremely difficult decision. But during a genuine emergency, delaying evacuation can put both the resident and the rescuers sent to help them in considerably greater danger. Away from the flooding, customs officers at Bangkok's main airport have detained two foreign passengers after something about their luggage attracted attention. It was apparently rather heavy. When customs officers inspected the bags, they discovered why. Inside were stacks of US $100 banknotes, reportedly worth the equivalent of almost 60 million baht. The two passengers had arrived from Indonesia. Customs officials allege that the travelers failed to comply with Thailand's regulations governing the declaration and movement of foreign currency. The passengers were detained and the money seized as evidence while the investigation continues. So, potentially one of the more expensive baggage inspections we've reported for quite some time. Closer to home, reservoirs across our eastern region are also being watched extremely carefully. As with many parts of Thailand, several are carrying exceptionally high volumes of water following the recent storms. One major reservoir in our region was reportedly above its normal full storage capacity yesterday, prompting officials to increase drainage and maintain monitoring around the clock. The concern isn't simply the water that's already there. More rain is forecast later this week. That means more runoff flowing into rivers, followed eventually by yet more water entering reservoirs, which already have very little room to spare. Water management officials are therefore trying to create additional capacity now, rather than waiting until the next storms arrive. And finally, something considerably closer to home. In fact, about as close to home as we can get. If you've noticed that Fabulous Radio Pattaya hasn't sounded quite as fabulous as usual, there's a reason. Our own broadcast equipment took a hit during a substantial power spike on Saturday. Yes, we have surge protection, and no, apparently the electricity was not particularly impressed by it. We're working on the damaged equipment now and expect to be fully back on air either today or tomorrow. So give us another day and we should be back on track. Almost. And finally, today's Pattaya weather brings what we're calling a martini forecast. Rain, anytime, any place, anywhere. Showers could develop pretty much whenever they feel like it, with temperatures reaching around 31 degrees, falling to approximately 26 tonight. And with more substantial rain forecast later this week, enjoy the dry spells whenever you get them.
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Have you noticed? You won't lose me. I am always here. No bad signal, no crackle, no hiss. 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
2: Thailand is racing to clear the floods before the next big storms arrive. Reservoirs are already dangerously full, and nearly 500,000 people in Bangkok have applied for compensation. Meanwhile, customs officers discover almost 60 million baht in cash, and even Fabulous Radio Pattaya has become a casualty of the storms. Here's what's happening today. Flood drainage operations are being stepped up across eastern Bangkok as authorities race to clear the remaining water before another period of heavy rain arrives later this week. Pumps are running at full capacity, and without further significant rainfall, officials had hoped most of the remaining floodwater could be cleared by tomorrow. River levels are currently below critical warning levels, which is certainly encouraging. The problem is the forecast. More storms are expected within days, and with the ground still saturated and drainage systems recovering from the last deluge, authorities want as much spare capacity as possible before the next rain arrives. The financial impact is also becoming clearer. Nearly 500,000 people in Bangkok alone have reportedly applied for flood compensation through the government's mobile application, with large numbers of claims also expected from affected provinces elsewhere in the country. And the flooding has placed considerable pressure on Thailand's healthcare system. A total of 141 healthcare facilities across 18 provinces have been affected, with around 50 forced to close temporarily at some stage during the emergency. Many have now reopened, although dozens of facilities remain affected as floodwater continues to cause problems in some areas. At the same time, demand for medical assistance has increased among flooded communities, people living in temporary shelters and vulnerable residents unable to reach their normal healthcare providers. Temporary field hospitals have therefore been established in affected areas. Mobile medical teams have also been deployed, together with telemedicine services and mental health support. And with many Bangkok residents understandably concerned that the water could return, authorities are continuing to provide somewhere safer to leave vehicles. Free parking at 8 Mass Rapid Transit Authority facilities has been extended until October the 9th. Don Mueang Airport has also opened its Cargo Warehouse 4 area for free parking for people living in flood-risk communities. While Bangkok concentrates increasingly on cleaning up, many other parts of Thailand remain very much in the emergency stage. Food and essential supplies continue to be delivered to flooded communities. In areas including Prachinburi and Sakao, where the water is too deep for ordinary vehicles, high-clearance vehicles have been brought in to deliver relief bags, food, and other necessities. And the Prime Minister has found himself at the center of a rather emotional debate over pets and evacuation. His basic message to people facing immediate danger was that human life must come first. The Prime Minister noted that some residents have refused to leave flooded homes because they're worried about dogs, cats, and other animals. His comments prompted criticism from some pet owners online who felt their animals were being treated as unimportant. But the practical point being made by emergency authorities is that when someone's life is in immediate danger, rescuers need to get that person to safety first. For anyone who considers their dog or cat part of the family, leaving them behind is obviously an extremely difficult decision. But during a genuine emergency, delaying evacuation can put both the resident and the rescuers sent to help them in considerably greater danger. Away from the flooding, customs officers at Bangkok's main airport have detained two foreign passengers after something about their luggage attracted attention. It was apparently rather heavy. When customs officers inspected the bags, they discovered why. Inside were stacks of US $100 banknotes, reportedly worth the equivalent of almost 60 million baht. The two passengers had arrived from Indonesia. Customs officials allege that the travelers failed to comply

0: with Thailand's regulations governing the declaration and movement of foreign currency. The passengers were detained and the money seized as evidence while the investigation continues. So, potentially one of the more expensive baggage inspections we've reported for quite some time. Closer to home, reservoirs across our eastern region are also being watched extremely carefully. As with many parts of Thailand, several are carrying exceptionally high volumes of water following the recent storms. One major reservoir in our region was reportedly above its normal full storage capacity yesterday, prompting officials to increase drainage and maintain monitoring around the clock. The concern isn't simply the water that's already there. More rain is forecast later this week. That means more runoff flowing into rivers, followed eventually by yet more water entering reservoirs, which already have very little room to spare. Water management officials are therefore trying to create additional capacity now, rather than waiting until the next storms arrive. And finally, something considerably closer to home. In fact, about as close to home as we can get. If you've noticed that Fabulous Radio Pattaya hasn't sounded quite as fabulous as usual, there's a reason. Our own broadcast equipment took a hit during a substantial power spike on Saturday. Yes, we have surge protection, and no, apparently the electricity was not particularly impressed by it. We're working on the damaged equipment now and expect to be fully back on air either today or tomorrow. So give us another day and we should be back on track. Almost. And finally, today's Pattaya weather brings what we're calling a martini forecast. Rain, anytime, any place, anywhere. Showers could develop pretty much whenever they feel like it, with temperatures reaching around 31 degrees, falling to approximately 26 tonight. And with more substantial rain forecast later this week, enjoy the dry spells whenever you get them.
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Have you noticed? 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I am always here. 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

0: Coming up now, the local and national news, sponsored by the Speak Easy Language School, bringing Thai lessons one-on-one to you anywhere in the world.
1: Thailand is racing to clear the floods before the next big storms arrive. Reservoirs are already dangerously full, and nearly 500,000 people in Bangkok have applied for compensation. Meanwhile, customs officers discover almost 60 million baht in cash, and even fabulous Radio Pattaya has become a casualty of the storms. Here's what's happening today. Flood drainage operations are being stepped up across eastern Bangkok as authorities race to clear the remaining water before another period of heavy rain arrives later this week. Pumps are running at full capacity, and without further significant rainfall, officials had hoped most of the remaining floodwater could be cleared by tomorrow. River levels are currently below critical warning levels, which is certainly encouraging. The problem is the forecast. More storms are expected within days, and with the ground still saturated and drainage systems recovering from the last deluge, authorities want as much spare capacity as possible before the next rain arrives. The financial impact is also becoming clearer. Nearly 500,000 people in Bangkok alone have reportedly applied for flood compensation through the government's mobile application, with large numbers of claims also expected from affected provinces elsewhere in the country. And the flooding has placed considerable pressure on Thailand's healthcare system. A total of 141 healthcare facilities across 18 provinces have been affected, with around 50 forced to close temporarily at some stage during the emergency. Many have now reopened, although dozens of facilities remain affected as floodwater continues to cause problems in some areas. At the same time, demand for medical assistance has increased among flooded communities, people living in temporary shelters and vulnerable residents unable to reach their normal healthcare providers. Temporary field hospitals have therefore been established in affected areas. Mobile medical teams have also been deployed, together with telemedicine services and mental health support. And with many Bangkok residents understandably concerned that the water could return, authorities are continuing to provide somewhere safer to leave vehicles. Free parking at 8 Mass Rapid Transit Authority facilities has been extended until October the 9th. Don Mueang Airport has also opened its Cargo Warehouse 4 area for free parking for people living in flood-risk communities. While Bangkok concentrates increasingly on cleaning up, many other parts of Thailand remain very much in the emergency stage. Food and essential supplies continue to be delivered to flooded communities. In areas including Prachinburi and Sakao, where the water is too deep for ordinary vehicles, high-clearance vehicles have been brought in to deliver relief bags, food and other necessities. And the Prime Minister has found himself at the centre of a rather emotional debate over pets and evacuation. His basic message to people facing immediate danger was that human life must come first. The Prime Minister noted that some residents have refused to leave flooded homes because they're worried about dogs, cats, and other animals. His comments prompted criticism from some pet owners online, who felt their animals were being treated as unimportant. But the practical point being made by emergency authorities is that when someone's life is in immediate danger, rescuers need to get that person to safety first. For anyone who considers their dog or cat part of the family, leaving them behind is obviously an extremely difficult decision. But during a genuine emergency, delaying evacuation can put both the resident and the rescuers sent to help them in considerably greater danger. Away from the flooding, customs officers at Bangkok's main airport have detained two foreign passengers after something about their luggage attracted attention. It was apparently rather heavy. When customs officers inspected the bags, they discovered why. Inside were stacks of US $100 banknotes, reportedly worth the equivalent of almost 60 million baht. The two passengers had arrived from Indonesia. Customs officials alleged that the travelers failed to comply with Thailand's regulations governing the declaration and movement of foreign currency. The passengers were detained and the money seized as evidence while the investigation continues. So, potentially one of the more expensive baggage inspections we've reported for quite some time. Closer to home, reservoirs across our eastern region are also being watched extremely carefully. As with many parts of Thailand, several are carrying exceptionally high volumes of water following the recent storms. One major reservoir in our region was reportedly above its normal full storage capacity yesterday, prompting officials to increase drainage and maintain monitoring around the clock. The concern isn't simply the water that's already there. More rain is forecast later this week. That means more runoff flowing into rivers, followed eventually by yet more water entering reservoirs, which already have very little room to spare. Water management officials are therefore trying to create additional capacity now, rather than waiting until the next storms arrive. And finally, something considerably closer to home. In fact, about as close to home as we can get. If you've noticed that Fabulous Radio Pattaya hasn't sounded quite as fabulous as usual, there's a reason. Our own broadcast equipment took a hit during a substantial power spike on Saturday. Yes, we have surge protection, and no, apparently the electricity was not particularly impressed by it. We're working on the damaged equipment now and expect to be fully back on air either today or tomorrow. So give us another day and we should be back on track. Almost. And finally, today's Pattaya weather brings what we're calling a martini forecast. Rain, anytime, any place, anywhere. Showers could develop pretty much whenever they feel like it, with temperatures reaching around 31 degrees, falling to approximately 26 tonight. And with more substantial rain forecast later this week, enjoy the dry spells whenever you get them.
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Have you noticed? 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I am always here. 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

0: Coming up now, the local and national news, sponsored by the Speak Easy Language School, bringing Thai lessons one-on-one to you anywhere in the world.
1: Thailand is racing to clear the floods before the next big storms arrive. Reservoirs are already dangerously full, and nearly 500,000 people in Bangkok have applied for compensation. Meanwhile, customs officers discover almost 60 million baht in cash, and even fabulous Radio Pattaya has become a casualty of the storms. Here's what's happening today. Flood drainage operations are being stepped up across eastern Bangkok as authorities race to clear the remaining water before another period of heavy rain arrives later this week. Pumps are running at full capacity, and without further significant rainfall, officials had hoped most of the remaining floodwater could be cleared by tomorrow. River levels are currently below critical warning levels, which is certainly encouraging. The problem is the forecast. More storms are expected within days, and with the ground still saturated and drainage systems recovering from the last deluge, authorities want as much spare capacity as possible before the next rain arrives. The financial impact is also becoming clearer. Nearly 500,000 people in Bangkok alone have reportedly applied for flood compensation through the government's mobile application, with large numbers of claims also expected from affected provinces elsewhere in the country. And the flooding has placed considerable pressure on Thailand's healthcare system. A total of 141 healthcare facilities across 18 provinces have been affected, with around 50 forced to close temporarily at some stage during the emergency. Many have now reopened, although dozens of facilities remain affected as floodwater continues to cause problems in some areas. At the same time, demand for medical assistance has increased among flooded communities, people living in temporary shelters and vulnerable residents unable to reach their normal healthcare providers. Temporary field hospitals have therefore been established in affected areas. Mobile medical teams have also been deployed, together with telemedicine services and mental health support. And with many Bangkok residents understandably concerned that the water could return, authorities are continuing to provide somewhere safer to leave vehicles. Free parking at 8 Mass Rapid Transit Authority facilities has been extended until October the 9th. Don Mueang Airport has also opened its Cargo Warehouse 4 area for free parking for people living in flood risk communities. While Bangkok concentrates increasingly on cleaning up, many other parts of Thailand remain very much in the emergency stage. Food and essential supplies continue to be delivered to flooded communities. In areas including Prachinburi and Sakao, where the water is too deep for ordinary vehicles, high-clearance vehicles have been brought in to deliver relief bags, food, and other necessities. And the Prime Minister has found himself at the center of a rather emotional debate over pets and evacuation. His basic message to people facing immediate danger was that human life must come first. The Prime Minister noted that some residents have refused to leave flooded homes because they're worried about dogs, cats, and other animals. His comments prompted criticism from some pet owners online, who felt their animals were being treated as unimportant. But the practical point being made by emergency authorities is that when someone's life is in immediate danger, rescuers need to get that person to safety first. For anyone who considers their dog or cat part of the family, leaving them behind is obviously an extremely difficult decision. But during a genuine emergency, delaying evacuation can put both the resident and the rescuers sent to help them in considerably greater danger. Away from the flooding, customs officers at Bangkok's main airport have detained two foreign passengers after something about their luggage attracted attention. It was apparently rather heavy. When customs officers inspected the bags, they discovered why. Inside were stacks of US $100 banknotes, reportedly worth the equivalent of almost 60 million baht. The two passengers had arrived from Indonesia. Customs officials alleged that the travelers failed to comply with Thailand's regulations governing the declaration and movement of foreign currency. The passengers were detained and the money seized as evidence while the investigation continues. So, potentially one of the more expensive baggage inspections we've reported for quite some time. Closer to home, reservoirs across our eastern region are also being watched extremely carefully. As with many parts of Thailand, several are carrying exceptionally high volumes of water following the recent storms. One major reservoir in our region was reportedly above its normal full storage capacity yesterday, prompting officials to increase drainage and maintain monitoring around the clock. The concern isn't simply the water that's already there. More rain is forecast later this week. That means more runoff flowing into rivers, followed eventually by yet more water entering reservoirs, which already have very little room to spare. Water management officials are therefore trying to create additional capacity now, rather than waiting until the next storms arrive. And finally, something considerably closer.

0: closer to home. In fact, about as close to home as we can get. If you've noticed that Fabulous Radio Patia hasn't sounded quite as fabulous as usual, there's a reason. Our own broadcast equipment took a hit during a substantial power spike on Saturday. Yes, we have surge protection, and no, apparently the electricity was not particularly impressed by it. We're working on the damaged equipment now and expect to be fully back on air either today or tomorrow. So give us another day and we should be back on track. Almost. And finally, today's patio weather brings what we're calling a martini forecast. Rain, anytime, any place, anywhere. Showers could develop pretty much whenever they feel like it, with temperatures reaching around 31 degrees, falling to approximately 26 tonight. And with more substantial rain forecast later this week, enjoy the dry spells whenever you get them.
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Have you noticed? 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I'm always here. 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

0: Coming up now, the local and national news, sponsored by the Speak Easy Language School, bringing Thai lessons one-on-one to you anywhere in the world.
1: Thailand is racing to clear the floods before the next big storms arrive. Reservoirs are already dangerously full, and nearly 500,000 people in Bangkok have applied for compensation. Meanwhile, customs officers discover almost 60 million baht in cash, and even fabulous Radio Pattaya has become a casualty of the storms. Here's what's happening today. Flood drainage operations are being stepped up across eastern Bangkok as authorities race to clear the remaining water before another period of heavy rain arrives later this week. Pumps are running at full capacity, and without further significant rainfall, officials had hoped most of the remaining flood water could be cleared by tomorrow. River levels are currently below critical warning levels, which is certainly encouraging. The problem is the forecast. More storms are expected within days, and with the ground still saturated and drainage systems recovering from the last deluge, authorities want as much spare capacity as possible before the next rain arrives. The financial impact is also becoming clearer. Nearly 500,000 people in Bangkok alone have reportedly applied for flood compensation through the government's mobile application, with large numbers of claims also expected from affected provinces elsewhere in the country. And the flooding has placed considerable pressure on Thailand's healthcare system. A total of 141 healthcare facilities across 18 provinces have been affected, with around 50 forced to close temporarily at some stage during the emergency. Many have now reopened, although dozens of facilities remain affected as floodwater continues to cause problems in some areas. At the same time, demand for medical assistance has increased among flooded communities, people living in temporary shelters and vulnerable residents unable to reach their normal healthcare providers. Temporary field hospitals have therefore been established in affected areas. Mobile medical teams have also been deployed, together with telemedicine services and mental health support. And with many Bangkok residents understandably concerned that the water could return, authorities are continuing to provide somewhere safer to leave vehicles. Free parking at 8 Mass Rapid Transit Authority facilities has been extended until October the 9th. Don Mueang Airport has also opened its Cargo Warehouse 4 area for free parking for people living in flood-risk communities. While Bangkok concentrates increasingly on cleaning up, many other parts of Thailand remain very much in the emergency stage. Food and essential supplies continue to be delivered to flooded communities. In areas including Prachinburi and Sakao, where the water is too deep for ordinary vehicles, high-clearance vehicles have been brought in to deliver relief bags, food, and other necessities. And the Prime Minister has found himself at the center of a rather emotional debate over pets and evacuation. His basic message to people facing immediate danger was that human life must come first. The Prime Minister noted that some residents have refused to leave flooded homes because they're worried about dogs, cats, and other animals. His comments prompted criticism from some pet owners online who felt their animals were being treated as unimportant. But the practical point being made by emergency authorities is that when someone's life is in immediate danger, rescuers need to get that person to safety first. For anyone who considers their dog or cat part of the family, leaving them behind is obviously an extremely difficult decision. But during a genuine emergency, delaying evacuation can put both the resident and the rescuers sent to help them in considerably greater danger. Away from the flooding, customs officers at Bangkok's main airport have detained two foreign passengers after something about their luggage attracted attention. It was apparently rather heavy. When customs officers inspected the bags, they discovered why. Inside were stacks of US $100 banknotes, reportedly worth the equivalent of almost 60 million baht. The two passengers had arrived from Indonesia. Customs officials allege that the travelers failed to comply with Thailand's regulations governing the declaration and movement of foreign currency. The passengers were detained and the money seized as evidence while the investigation continues. So, potentially one of the more expensive baggage inspections we've reported for quite some time. Closer to home, reservoirs across our eastern region are also being watched extremely carefully. As with many parts of Thailand, several are carrying exceptionally high volumes of water following the recent storms. One major reservoir in our region was reportedly above its normal full storage capacity yesterday, prompting officials to increase drainage and maintain monitoring around the clock. The concern isn't simply the water that's already there. More rain is forecast later this week. That means more runoff flowing into rivers, followed eventually by yet more water entering reservoirs, which already have very little room to spare. Water management officials are therefore trying to create additional capacity now, rather than waiting until the next storms arrive. And finally, something considerably closer to home. In fact, about as close to home as we can get. If you've noticed that Fabulous Radio Pattaya hasn't sounded quite as fabulous as usual, there's a reason. Our own broadcast equipment took a hit during a substantial power spike on Saturday. Yes, we have surge protection, and no, apparently the electricity was not particularly impressed by it. We're working on the damaged equipment now and expect to be fully back on air either today or tomorrow. So give us another day and we should be back on track. Almost. And finally, today's Pattaya weather brings what we're calling a martini forecast. Rain, anytime, any place, anywhere. Showers could develop pretty much whenever they feel like it, with temperatures reaching around 31 degrees, falling to approximately 26 tonight. And with more substantial rain forecast later this week, enjoy the dry spells whenever you get them.
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I'm always here. 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

0: Coming up now, the local and national news, sponsored by the Speak Easy Language School, bringing Thai lessons one-on-one to you anywhere in the world.
1: Thailand is racing to clear the floods before the next big storms arrive. Reservoirs are already dangerously full, and nearly 500,000 people in Bangkok have applied for compensation. Meanwhile, customs officers discover almost 60 million baht in cash, and even fabulous Radio Pattaya has become a casualty of the storms. Here's what's happening today. Flood drainage operations are being stepped up across eastern Bangkok as authorities race to clear the remaining water before another period of heavy rain arrives later this week. Pumps are running at full capacity, and without further significant rainfall, officials had hoped most of the remaining floodwater could be cleared by tomorrow. River levels are currently below critical warning levels, which is certainly encouraging. The problem is the forecast. More storms are expected within days, and with the ground still saturated and drainage systems recovering from the last deluge, authorities want as much spare capacity as possible before the next rain arrives. The financial impact is also becoming clearer. Nearly 500,000 people in Bangkok alone have reportedly applied for flood compensation through the government's mobile application, with large numbers of claims also expected from affected provinces elsewhere in the country. And the flooding has placed considerable pressure on Thailand's healthcare system. A total of 141 healthcare facilities across 18 provinces have been affected, with around 50 forced to close temporarily at some stage during the emergency. Many have now reopened, although dozens of facilities remain affected as floodwater continues to cause problems in some areas. At the same time, demand for medical assistance has increased among flooded communities, people living in temporary shelters and vulnerable residents unable to reach their normal healthcare providers. Temporary field hospitals have therefore been established in affected areas. Mobile medical teams have also been deployed, together with telemedicine services and mental health support. And with many Bangkok residents understandably concerned that the water could return, authorities are continuing to provide somewhere safer to leave vehicles. Free parking at 8 Mass Rapid Transit Authority facilities has been extended until October the 9th. Don Mueang Airport has also opened its Cargo Warehouse 4 area for free parking for people living in flood-risk communities. While Bangkok concentrates increasingly on cleaning up, many other parts of Thailand remain very much in the emergency stage. Food and essential supplies continue to be delivered to flooded communities. In areas including Prachinburi and Sakao, where the water is too deep for ordinary vehicles, high-clearance vehicles have been brought in to deliver relief bags, food, and other necessities. And the Prime Minister has found himself at the center of a rather emotional debate over pets and evacuation. His basic message to people facing immediate danger was that human life must come first. The Prime Minister noted that some residents have refused to leave flooded homes because they're worried about dogs, cats, and other animals. His comments prompted criticism from some pet owners online, who felt their animals were being treated as unimportant. But the practical point being made by emergency authorities is that when someone's life is in immediate danger, rescuers need to get that person to safety first. For anyone who considers their dog or cat part of the family, leaving them behind is obviously an extremely difficult decision. But during a genuine emergency, delaying evacuation can put both the resident and the rescuers sent to help them in considerably greater danger. Away from the flooding, customs officers at Bangkok's main airport have detained two foreign passengers after something about their luggage attracted attention. It was apparently rather heavy. When customs officers inspected the bags, they discovered why. Inside were stacks of US $100 banknotes, reportedly worth the equivalent of almost 60 million baht. The two passengers had arrived from Indonesia. Customs officials allege that the travelers failed to comply with Thailand's regulations governing the declaration and movement of foreign currency. The passengers were detained and the money seized as evidence, while the investigation continues. So, potentially one of the more expensive baggage inspections we've reported for quite some time. Closer to home, reservoirs across our eastern region are also being watched extremely carefully. As with many parts of Thailand, several are carrying exceptionally high volumes of water following the recent storms. One major reservoir in our region was reportedly above its normal full storage capacity yesterday, prompting officials to increase drainage and maintain monitoring around the clock. The concern isn't simply the water that's already there. More rain is forecast later this week. That means more runoff flowing into rivers, followed eventually by yet more water entering reservoirs, which already have very little room to spare. Water management officials are therefore trying to create additional capacity now, rather than waiting until the next storms arrive. And finally, something considerably closer to home. In fact, about as close to home as we can get. If you've noticed that Fabulous Radio Pattaya hasn't sounded quite as fabulous as usual, there's a reason. Our own broadcast equipment took a hit during a substantial power spike on Saturday. Yes, we have surge protection, and no, apparently the electricity was not particularly impressed by it. We're working on the damaged equipment now and expect to be fully back on air either today or tomorrow. So give us another day and we should be back on track. Almost. And finally, today's Pattaya weather brings what we're calling a martini forecast. Rain, anytime, any place, anywhere. Showers could develop pretty much whenever they feel like it, with temperatures reaching around 31 degrees, falling to approximately 26 tonight. And with more substantial rain forecast later this week, enjoy the dry spells whenever you get them.
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0: Coming up now, the local and national news, sponsored by the Speak Easy Language School, bringing Thai lessons one-on-one to you anywhere in the world.
1: Thailand is racing to clear the floods before the next big storms arrive. Reservoirs are already dangerously full, and nearly 500,000 people in Bangkok have applied for compensation. Meanwhile, customs officers discover almost 60 million baht in cash, and even fabulous Radio Pattaya has become a casualty of the storms. Here's what's happening today. Flood drainage operations are being stepped up across eastern Bangkok as authorities race to clear the remaining water before another period of heavy rain arrives later this week. Pumps are running at full capacity, and without further significant rainfall, officials had hoped most of the remaining floodwater could be cleared by tomorrow. River levels are currently below critical warning levels, which is certainly encouraging. The problem is the forecast. More storms are expected within days, and with the ground still saturated and drainage systems recovering from the last deluge, authorities want as much spare capacity as possible before the next rain arrives. The financial impact is also becoming clearer. Nearly 500,000 people in Bangkok alone have reportedly applied for flood compensation through the government's mobile application, with large numbers of claims also expected from affected provinces elsewhere in the country. And the flooding has placed considerable pressure on Thailand's healthcare system. A total of 141 healthcare facilities across 18 provinces have been affected, with around 50 forced to close temporarily at some stage during the emergency. Many have now reopened, although dozens of facilities remain affected as floodwater continues to cause problems in some areas. At the same time, demand for medical assistance has increased among flooded communities, people living in temporary shelters and vulnerable residents unable to reach their normal healthcare providers. Temporary field hospitals have therefore been established in affected areas. Mobile medical teams have also been deployed, together with telemedicine services and mental health support. And with many Bangkok residents understandably concerned that the water could return, authorities are continuing to provide somewhere safer to leave vehicles. Free parking at 8 Mass Rapid Transit Authority facilities has been extended until October the 9th. Don Mueang Airport has also opened its Cargo Warehouse 4 area for free parking for people living in flood risk communities. While Bangkok concentrates increasingly on cleaning up, many other parts of Thailand remain very much in the emergency stage. Food and essential supplies continue to be delivered to flooded communities. In areas including Prachinburi and Sakao, where the water is too deep for ordinary vehicles, high-clearance vehicles have been brought in to deliver relief bags, food, and other necessities. And the Prime Minister has found himself at the center of a rather emotional debate over pets and evacuation. His basic message to people facing immediate danger was that human life must come first. The Prime Minister noted that some residents have refused to leave flooded homes because they're worried about dogs, cats, and other animals. His comments prompted criticism from some pet owners online who felt their animals were being treated as unimportant. But the practical point being made by emergency authorities is that when someone's life is in immediate danger, rescuers need to get that person to safety first. For anyone who considers their dog or cat part of the family, leaving them behind is obviously an extremely difficult decision. But during a genuine emergency, delaying evacuation can put both the resident and the rescuers sent to help them in considerably greater danger. Away from the flooding, customs officers at Bangkok's main airport have detained two foreign passengers after something about their luggage attracted attention. It was apparently rather heavy. When customs officers inspected the bags, they discovered why. Inside were stacks of US $100 banknotes, reportedly worth the equivalent of almost 60 million baht. The two passengers had arrived from Indonesia. Customs officials alleged that the travelers failed to comply with Thailand's regulations governing the declaration and movement of foreign currency. The passengers were detained and the money seized as evidence while the investigation continues. So, potentially one of the more expensive baggage inspections we've reported for quite some time. Closer to home, reservoirs across our eastern region are also being watched extremely carefully. As with many parts of Thailand, several are carrying exceptionally high volumes of water following the recent storms. One major reservoir in our region was reportedly above its normal full storage capacity yesterday, prompting officials to increase drainage and maintain monitoring around the clock. The concern isn't simply the water that's already there. More rain is forecast later this week. That means more runoff flowing into rivers, followed eventually by yet more water entering reservoirs, which already have very little room to spare. Water management officials are therefore trying to create additional capacity now, rather than waiting until the next storms arrive. And finally, something considerably closer to home. In fact, about as close to home as we can get. If you've noticed that Fabulous Radio Pattaya hasn't sounded quite as fabulous as usual, there's a reason. Our own broadcast equipment took a hit during a substantial power spike on Saturday. Yes, we have surge protection, and no, apparently the electricity was not particularly impressed by it. We're working on the damaged equipment now and expect to be fully back on air either today or tomorrow. So give us another day and we should be back on track. Almost. And finally, today's Pattaya weather brings what we're calling a martini forecast. Rain, anytime, any place, anywhere. Showers could develop pretty much whenever they feel like it, with temperatures reaching around 31 degrees, falling to approximately 26 tonight. And with more substantial rain forecast later this week, enjoy the dry spells whenever you get them.
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0: Coming up now, the local and national news, sponsored by the Speak Easy Language School, bringing Thai lessons one-on-one to you anywhere in the world.
1: Thailand is racing to clear the floods before the next big storms arrive. Reservoirs are already dangerously full, and nearly 500,000 people in Bangkok have applied for compensation. Meanwhile, customs officers discover almost 60 million baht in cash, and even fabulous Radio Pattaya has become a casualty of the storms. Here's what's happening today. Flood drainage operations are being stepped up across eastern Bangkok as authorities race to clear the remaining water before another period of heavy rain arrives later this week. Pumps are running at full capacity, and without further significant rainfall, officials had hoped most of the remaining floodwater could be cleared by tomorrow. River levels are currently below critical warning levels, which is certainly encouraging. The problem is the forecast. More storms are expected within days, and with the ground still saturated and drainage systems recovering from the last deluge, authorities want as much spare capacity as possible before the next rain arrives. The financial impact is also becoming clearer. Nearly 500,000 people in Bangkok alone have reportedly applied for flood compensation through the government's mobile application, with large numbers of claims also expected from affected provinces elsewhere in the country. And the flooding has placed considerable pressure on Thailand's healthcare system. A total of 141 healthcare facilities across 18 provinces have been affected, with around 50 forced to close temporarily at some stage during the emergency. Many have now reopened, although dozens of facilities remain affected as floodwater continues to cause problems in some areas. At the same time, demand for medical assistance has increased among flooded communities, people living in temporary shelters and vulnerable residents unable to reach their normal healthcare providers. Temporary field hospitals have therefore been established in affected areas. Mobile medical teams have also been deployed, together with telemedicine services and mental health support. And with many Bangkok residents understandably concerned that the water could return, authorities are continuing to provide somewhere safer to leave vehicles. Free parking at 8 Mass Rapid Transit Authority facilities has been extended until October the 9th. Don Mueang Airport has also opened its Cargo Warehouse 4 area for free parking for people living in flood-risk communities. While Bangkok concentrates increasingly on cleaning up, many other parts of Thailand remain very much in the emergency stage. Food and essential supplies continue to be delivered to flooded communities. In areas including Prachinburi and Sakao, where the water is too deep for ordinary vehicles, high-clearance vehicles have been brought in to deliver relief bags, food, and other necessities. And the Prime Minister has found himself at the centre of a rather emotional debate over pets and evacuation. His basic message to people facing immediate danger was that human life must come first. The Prime Minister noted that some residents have refused to leave flooded homes because they're worried about dogs, cats, and other animals. His comments prompted criticism from some pet owners online who felt their animals were being treated as unimportant. But the practical point being made by emergency authorities is that when someone's life is in immediate danger, rescuers need to get that person to safety first. For anyone who considers their dog or cat part of the family, leaving them behind is obviously an extremely difficult decision. But during a genuine emergency, delaying evacuation can put both the resident and the rescuers sent to help them in considerably greater danger. Away from the flooding, customs officers at Bangkok's main airport have detained two foreign passengers after something about their luggage attracted attention. It was apparently rather heavy. When customs officers inspected the bags, they discovered why. Inside were stacks of US $100 banknotes, reportedly worth the equivalent of almost 60 million baht. The two passengers had arrived from Indonesia. Customs officials allege that the travelers failed to comply with Thailand's regulations governing the declaration and movement of foreign currency. The passengers were detained and the money seized as evidence while the investigation continues. So, potentially one of the more expensive baggage inspections we've reported for quite some time. Closer to home, reservoirs across our eastern region are also being watched extremely carefully. As with many parts of Thailand, several are carrying exceptionally high volumes of water following the recent storms. One major reservoir in our region was reportedly above its normal full storage capacity yesterday, prompting officials to increase drainage and maintain monitoring around the clock. The concern isn't simply the water that's already there. More rain is forecast later this week. That means more runoff flowing into rivers, followed eventually by yet more water entering reservoirs, which already have very little room to spare. Water management officials are therefore trying to create additional capacity now, rather than waiting until the next storms arrive. And finally, something considerably closer to home. In fact, about as close to home as we can get. If you've noticed that Fabulous Radio Pattaya hasn't sounded quite as fabulous as usual, there's a reason. Our own broadcast equipment took a hit during a substantial power spike on Saturday. Yes, we have surge protection, and no, apparently the electricity was not particularly impressed by it. We're working on the damaged equipment now and expect to be fully back on air either today or tomorrow. So give us another day and we should be back on track. Almost. And finally, today's Pattaya weather brings what we're calling a martini forecast. Rain. Anytime, any place, anywhere. Showers could develop pretty much whenever they feel like it, with temperatures reaching around 31 degrees, falling to approximately 26 tonight. And with more substantial rain forecast later this week, enjoy the dry spells whenever you get them.
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2: Thailand is racing to clear the floods before the next big storms arrive. Reservoirs are already dangerously full, and nearly 500,000 people in Bangkok have applied for compensation. Meanwhile, customs officers discover almost 60 million baht in cash, and even Fabulous Radio Pattaya has become a casualty of the storms. Here's what's happening today. Flood drainage operations are being stepped up across eastern Bangkok as authorities race to clear the remaining water before another period of heavy rain arrives later this week. Pumps are running at full capacity, and without further significant rainfall, officials had hoped most of the remaining floodwater could be cleared by tomorrow. River levels are currently below critical warning levels, which is certainly encouraging. The problem is the forecast. More storms are expected within days, and with the ground still saturated and drainage systems recovering from the last deluge, authorities want as much spare capacity as possible before the next rain arrives. The financial impact is also becoming clearer. Nearly 500,000 people in Bangkok alone have reportedly applied for flood compensation through the government's mobile application, with large numbers of claims also expected from affected provinces elsewhere in the country. And the flooding has placed considerable pressure on Thailand's healthcare system. A total of 141 healthcare facilities across 18 provinces have been affected, with around 50 forced to close temporarily at some stage during the emergency. Many have now reopened, although dozens of facilities remain affected as floodwater continues to cause problems in some areas. At the same time, demand for medical assistance has increased among flooded communities, people living in temporary shelters and vulnerable residents unable to reach their normal healthcare providers. Temporary field hospitals have therefore been established in affected areas. Mobile medical teams have also been deployed, together with telemedicine services and mental health support. And with many Bangkok residents understandably concerned that the water could return, authorities are continuing to provide somewhere safer to leave vehicles. Free parking at 8 Mass Rapid Transit Authority facilities has been extended until October the 9th. Don Mueang Airport has also opened its Cargo Warehouse 4 area for free parking for people living in flood-risk communities. While Bangkok concentrates increasingly on cleaning up, many other parts of Thailand remain very much in the emergency stage. Food and essential supplies continue to be delivered to flooded communities. In areas including Prachinburi and Sakao, where the water is too deep for ordinary vehicles, high-clearance vehicles have been brought in to deliver relief bags, food, and other necessities. And the Prime Minister has found himself at the center of a rather emotional debate over pets and evacuation. His basic message to people facing immediate danger was that human life must come first. The Prime Minister noted that some residents have refused to leave flooded homes because they're worried about dogs, cats, and other animals. His comments prompted criticism from some pet owners online, who felt their animals were being treated as unimportant. But the practical point being made by emergency authorities is that when someone's life is in immediate danger, rescuers need to get that person to safety first. For anyone who considers their dog or cat part of the family, leaving them behind is obviously an extremely difficult decision. But during a genuine emergency, delaying evacuation can put both the resident and the rescuers sent to help them in considerably greater danger. Away from the flooding, customs officers at Bangkok's main airport have detained two foreign passengers after something about their luggage attracted attention. It was apparently rather heavy. When customs officers inspected the bags, they discovered why. Inside were stacks of US $100 banknotes, reportedly worth the equivalent of almost 60 million baht. The two passengers had arrived from Indonesia. Customs officials alleged that the travelers failed to comply with Thailand's regulations governing the declaration and movement of foreign currency. The passengers were detained and the money seized as evidence, while the investigation continues. So, potentially one of the more expensive baggage inspections we've reported for quite some time. Closer to home, reservoirs across our eastern region are also being watched extremely carefully. As with many parts of Thailand, several are carrying exceptionally high volumes of water following the recent storms. One major reservoir in our region was reportedly above its normal full storage capacity yesterday, prompting officials to increase drainage and maintain monitoring around the clock. The concern isn't simply the water that's already there. More rain is forecast later this week. That means more runoff flowing into rivers, followed eventually by yet more water entering reservoirs, which already have very little room to spare. Water management officials are therefore trying to create additional capacity now, rather than waiting until the next storms arrive. And finally, something considerably closer to home. In fact, about as close to home as we can get. If you've noticed that Fabulous Radio Pattaya hasn't sounded quite as fabulous as usual, there's a reason. Our own broadcast equipment took a hit during a substantial power spike on Saturday. Yes, we have surge protection, and no, apparently the electricity was not particularly impressed by it. We're working on the damaged equipment now and expect to be fully back on air either today or tomorrow. So give us another day and we should be back on track. Almost. And finally, today's Pattaya weather brings what we're calling a martini forecast. Rain, anytime, any place, anywhere. Showers could develop pretty much whenever they feel like it, with temperatures reaching around 31 degrees, falling to approximately 26 tonight. And with more substantial rain forecast later this week, enjoy the dry spells whenever you get them.
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Have you noticed? You won't lose me. I'm always here. 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
2: Thailand is racing to clear the floods before the next big storms arrive. Reservoirs are already dangerously full, and nearly 500,000 people in Bangkok have applied for compensation. Meanwhile, customs officers discover almost 60 million baht in cash, and even Fabulous Radio Pattaya has become a casualty of the storms. Here's what's happening today. Flood drainage operations are being stepped up across eastern Bangkok as authorities race to clear the remaining water before another period of heavy rain arrives later this week. Pumps are running at full capacity, and without further significant rainfall, officials had hoped most of the remaining floodwater could be cleared by tomorrow. River levels are currently below critical warning levels, which is certainly encouraging. The problem is the forecast. More storms are expected within days, and with the ground still saturated and drainage systems recovering from the last deluge, authorities want as much spare capacity as possible before the next rain arrives. The financial impact is also becoming clearer. Nearly 500,000 people in Bangkok alone have reportedly applied for flood compensation through the government's mobile application, with large numbers of claims also expected from affected provinces elsewhere in the country. And the flooding has placed considerable pressure on Thailand's healthcare system. A total of 141 healthcare facilities across 18 provinces have been affected, with around 50 forced to close temporarily at some stage during the emergency. Many have now reopened, although dozens of facilities remain affected as floodwater continues to cause problems in some areas. At the same time, demand for medical assistance has increased among flooded communities, people living in temporary shelters and vulnerable residents unable to reach their normal healthcare providers. Temporary field hospitals have therefore been established in affected areas. Mobile medical teams have also been deployed, together with telemedicine services and mental health support. And with many Bangkok residents understandably concerned that the water could return, authorities are continuing to provide somewhere safer to leave vehicles. Free parking at 8 Mass Rapid Transit Authority facilities has been extended until October the 9th. Don Mueang Airport has also opened its Cargo Warehouse 4 area for free parking for people living in flood risk communities. While Bangkok concentrates increasingly on cleaning up, many other parts of Thailand remain very much in the emergency stage. Food and essential supplies continue to be delivered to flooded communities. In areas including Prachinburi and Sakau, where the water is too deep for ordinary vehicles, high-clearance vehicles have been brought in to deliver relief bags, food, and other necessities. And the Prime Minister has found himself at the center of a rather emotional debate over pets and evacuation. His basic message to people facing immediate danger was that human life must come first. The Prime Minister noted that some residents have refused to leave flooded homes because they're worried about dogs, cats, and other animals. His comments prompted criticism from some pet owners online who felt their animals were being treated as unimportant. But the practical point being made by emergency authorities is that when someone's life is in immediate danger, rescuers need to get that person to safety first. For anyone who considers their dog or cat part of the family, leaving them behind is obviously an extremely difficult decision. But during a genuine emergency, delaying evacuation can put both the resident and the rescuers sent to help them in considerably greater danger. Away from the flooding, customs officers at Bangkok's main airport have detained two foreign passengers after something about their luggage attracted attention. It was apparently rather heavy. When customs officers inspected the bags, they discovered why. Inside were stacks of US $100 banknotes, reportedly worth the equivalent of almost 60 million baht. The two passengers had arrived from Indonesia. Customs officials allege that the travelers failed to comply with Thailand's regulations governing the declaration and movement of foreign currency. The passengers were detained and the money seized as evidence while the investigation continues. So, potentially one of the more expensive baggage inspections we've reported for quite some time. Closer to home, reservoirs across our eastern region are also being watched extremely carefully. As with many parts of Thailand, several are carrying exceptionally high volumes of water following the recent storms. One major reservoir in our region was reportedly above its normal full storage capacity yesterday, prompting officials to increase drainage and maintain monitoring around the clock. The concern isn't simply the water that's already there. More rain is forecast later this week. That means more runoff flowing into rivers, followed eventually by yet more water entering reservoirs, which already have very little room to spare. Water management officials are therefore trying to create additional capacity now, rather than waiting until the next storms arrive. And finally, something considerably closer to home. In fact, about as close to home as we can get. If you've noticed that Fabulous Radio Pattaya hasn't sounded quite as fabulous as

0: As usual, there's a reason. Our own broadcast equipment took a hit during a substantial power spike on Saturday. Yes, we have surge protection, and no, apparently the electricity was not particularly impressed by it. We're working on the damaged equipment now and expect to be fully back on air either today or tomorrow. So give us another day and we should be back on track. Almost. And finally, today's patio weather brings what we're calling a martini forecast. Rain. Anytime, any place, anywhere. Showers could develop pretty much whenever they feel like it, with temperatures reaching around 31 degrees, falling to approximately 26 tonight. And with more substantial rain forecast later this week, enjoy the dry spells whenever you get them.
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0: Have you noticed? You won't lose me. I'm always here. No bad signal. No crackle. No hiss. Just fabulous radio desire.
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0: Coming up above the local and national news, sponsored by the Speak Easy Language School, bringing Thai lessons 1-1-1 to you anywhere in the world.
1: Thailand is racing to clear the floods before the next big storms arrive. Reservoirs are already dangerously full, and nearly 500,000 people in Bangkok have applied for compensation. Meanwhile, customs officers discover almost 60 million baht in cash, and even fabulous Radio Patia has become a casualty of the storms. Here's what's happening today. Flood drainage operations are being stepped up across eastern Bangkok as authorities race to clear the remaining water before another period of heavy rain arrives later this week. Pumps are running at full capacity, and without further significant rainfall, officials had hoped most of the remaining flood water could be cleared by tomorrow. River levels are currently below critical warning levels, which is certainly encouraging. The problem is the forecast. More storms are expected within days, and with the ground still saturated and drainage systems recovering from the last deluge, authorities want as much spare capacity as possible before the next rain arrives. The financial impact is also becoming clearer. Nearly 500,000 people in Bangkok alone have reportedly applied for flood compensation through the government's mobile application, with large numbers of claims also expected from affected provinces elsewhere in the country. And the flooding has placed considerable pressure on Thailand's healthcare system. A total of 141 healthcare facilities across 18 provinces have been affected, with around 50 forced to close temporarily at some stage during the emergency. Many have now reopened, although dozens of facilities remain affected as flood water continues to cause problems in some areas. At the same time, demand for medical assistance has increased among flooded communities, people living in temporary shelters and vulnerable residents unable to reach their normal healthcare providers. Temporary field hospitals have therefore been established in affected areas. Mobile medical teams have also been deployed, together with telemedicine services and mental health support. And with many Bangkok residents understandably concerned that the water could return, authorities are continuing to provide somewhere safer to leave vehicles. Free parking at 8 mass rapid transit authority facilities has been extended until October the 9th. Donwon Airport has also opened its Cargo Warehouse 4 area for free parking for people living in flood-risk communities. While Bangkok concentrates increasingly on cleaning up, many other parts of Thailand remain very much in the emergency stage. Food and essential supplies continue to be delivered to flooded communities. In areas including Prachinburi and Sakao, where the water is too deep for ordinary vehicles, high clearance vehicles have been brought in to deliver relief bags, food, and other necessities. And the Prime Minister has found himself in the centre of a rather emotional debate over pets and evacuation. His basic message to people facing immediate danger was that human life must come first. The Prime Minister noticed that some residents have refused to leave flooded homes because they're worried about dogs, cats and other animals. His comments prompted criticism from some pet owners online, who felt their animals were being treated as unimportant. But the practical point being made by emergency authorities is that when someone's life is in immediate danger, rescuers need to get that person to safety first. For anyone who considers their dog or cat part of the family, leaving them behind is obviously an extremely difficult decision. During a genuine emergency, delaying evacuation can put both the resident and the rescuers sent to help them in considerably greater danger. Away from the flooding, customs officers at Bangkok's main airport have detained two foreign passengers after something about their luggage attracted attention. It was apparently rather heavy. When customs officers inspected the bags, they discovered why. Inside were stacks of US$100 banknotes, reportedly worth the equivalent of almost 60 million baht. The two passengers had arrived from Indonesia. Customs officials alleged that the travelers failed to comply with Thailand's regulations governing the declaration and movement of foreign currency. The passengers were detained and the money seized as evidence while the investigation continues. So, potentially one of the more expensive baggage inspections we've reported for quite some time. Closer to home, reservoirs across our eastern region are also being watched extremely carefully, As with many parts of Thailand, several are carrying exceptionally high volumes of water following the recent storms. One major reservoir in our region was reportedly above its normal full storage capacity yesterday, prompting officials to increase drainage and maintain monitoring around the clock. The concern isn't simply the water that's already there. More rain is forecast later this week. That means more runoff flowing into rivers, followed eventually by yet more water entering reservoirs, which already have very little room to spare. Water management officials are therefore trying to create additional capacity now, rather than waiting until the next storms arrive. And finally, something's considerably closer to home. In fact, about as close to home as we can get. If you notice that Fabulous Radio Patia hasn't sounded quite as fabulous as usual, there's a reason. Our own broadcast equipment took a hit during a substantial power spike on Saturday. Yes, we have surge protection. And no, apparently the electricity was not particularly impressed by it. We're working on the damaged equipment now and expect to be fully back on air either today or tomorrow. So give us another day and we should be back on track. Almost. And finally, today's Patia weather brings what we're calling a martini forecast. Rain, anytime, any place, anywhere. Showers could develop pretty much whenever they feel like it, with temperatures reaching around 31 degrees, falling to approximately 26 tonight. And with more substantial rain forecast later this week, enjoy the dry spell whenever you get them.
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I'm not sure what you're looking for.

Have you noticed? You won't lose me. I'm always here. No bad signal. No crackle. No hiss. Just flatulous radio pataya.

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Watch your world go unaware, girl. 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

0: Coming up now, the local and national news, sponsored by the Speak Easy Language School, bringing Thai lessons one-on-one to you anywhere in the world.
1: Thailand is racing to clear the floods before the next big storms arrive. Reservoirs are already dangerously full, and nearly 500,000 people in Bangkok have applied for compensation. Meanwhile, customs officers discover almost 60 million baht in cash, and even fabulous Radio Pattaya has become a casualty of the storms. Here's what's happening today. Flood drainage operations are being stepped up across eastern Bangkok as authorities race to clear the remaining water before another period of heavy rain arrives later this week. Pumps are running at full capacity, and without further significant rainfall, officials had hoped most of the remaining floodwater could be cleared by tomorrow. River levels are currently below critical warning levels, which is certainly encouraging. The problem is the forecast. More storms are expected within days, and with the ground still saturated and drainage systems recovering from the last deluge, authorities want as much spare capacity as possible before the next rain arrives. The financial impact is also becoming clearer. Nearly 500,000 people in Bangkok alone have reportedly applied for flood compensation through the government's mobile application, with large numbers of claims also expected from affected provinces elsewhere in the country. And the flooding has placed considerable pressure on Thailand's healthcare system. A total of 141 healthcare facilities across 18 provinces have been affected, with around 50 forced to close temporarily at some stage during the emergency. Many have now reopened, although dozens of facilities remain affected as floodwater continues to cause problems in some areas. At the same time, demand for medical assistance has increased among flooded communities, people living in temporary shelters and vulnerable residents unable to reach their normal healthcare providers. Temporary field hospitals have therefore been established in affected areas. Mobile medical teams have also been deployed, together with telemedicine services and mental health support. And with many Bangkok residents understandably concerned that the water could return, authorities are continuing to provide somewhere safer to leave vehicles. Free parking at 8 Mass Rapid Transit Authority facilities has been extended until October the 9th. Don Mueang Airport has also opened its Cargo Warehouse 4 area for free parking for people living in flood-risk communities. While Bangkok concentrates increasingly on cleaning up, many other parts of Thailand remain very much in the emergency stage. Food and essential supplies continue to be delivered to flooded communities. In areas including Prachinburi and Sakao, where the water is too deep for ordinary vehicles, high-clearance vehicles have been brought in to deliver relief bags, food, and other necessities. And the Prime Minister has found himself at the center of a rather emotional debate over pets and evacuation. His basic message to people facing immediate danger was that human life must come first. The Prime Minister noted that some residents have refused to leave flooded homes because they're worried about dogs, cats, and other animals. His comments prompted criticism from some pet owners online who felt their animals were being treated as unimportant. But the practical point being made by emergency authorities is that when someone's life is in immediate danger, rescuers need to get that person to safety first. For anyone who considers their dog or cat part of the family, leaving them behind is obviously an extremely difficult decision. But during a genuine emergency, delaying evacuation can put both the resident and the rescuers sent to help them in considerably greater danger. Away from the flooding, customs officers at Bangkok's main airport have detained two foreign passengers after something about their luggage attracted attention.

0: It was apparently rather heavy. When customs officers inspected the bags, they discovered why. Inside were stacks of US $100 banknotes, reportedly worth the equivalent of almost 60 million baht. The two passengers had arrived from Indonesia. Customs officials allege that the travelers failed to comply with Thailand's regulations governing the declaration and movement of foreign currency. The passengers were detained and the money seized as evidence, while the investigation continues. So, potentially one of the more expensive baggage inspections we've reported for quite some time. Closer to home, reservoirs across our eastern region are also being watched extremely carefully. As with many parts of Thailand, several are carrying exceptionally high volumes of water following the recent storms. One major reservoir in our region was reportedly above its normal full storage capacity yesterday, prompting officials to increase drainage and maintain monitoring around the clock. The concern isn't simply the water that's already there. More rain is forecast later this week. That means more runoff flowing into rivers, followed eventually by yet more water entering reservoirs, which already have very little room to spare. Water management officials are therefore trying to create additional capacity now, rather than waiting until the next storms arrive. And finally, something considerably closer to home. In fact, about as close to home as we can get. If you've noticed that Fabulous Radio Pattaya hasn't sounded quite as fabulous as usual, there's a reason. Our own broadcast equipment took a hit during a substantial power spike on Saturday. Yes, we have surge protection, and no, apparently the electricity was not particularly impressed by it. We're working on the damaged equipment now and expect to be fully back on air either today or tomorrow. So give us another day and we should be back on track. Almost. And finally, today's Pattaya weather brings what we're calling a martini forecast. Rain, anytime, any place, anywhere. Showers could develop pretty much whenever they feel like it, with temperatures reaching around 31 degrees, falling to approximately 26 tonight. And with more substantial rain forecast later this week, enjoy the dry spells whenever you get them.
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2: Thailand is racing to clear the floods before the next big storms arrive. Reservoirs are already dangerously full, and nearly 500,000 people in Bangkok have applied for compensation. Meanwhile, customs officers discover almost 60 million baht in cash, and even fabulous Radio Pattaya has become a casualty of the storms. Here's what's happening today. Flood drainage operations are being stepped up across eastern Bangkok as authorities race to clear the remaining water before another period of heavy rain arrives later this week. Pumps are running at full capacity, and without further significant rainfall, officials had hoped most of the remaining floodwater could be cleared by tomorrow. River levels are currently below critical warning levels, which is certainly encouraging. The problem is the forecast. More storms are expected within days, and with the ground still saturated and drainage systems recovering from the last deluge, authorities want as much spare capacity as possible before the next rain arrives. The financial impact is also becoming clearer. Nearly 500,000 people in Bangkok alone have reportedly applied for flood compensation through the government's mobile application, with large numbers of claims also expected from affected provinces elsewhere in the country. And the flooding has placed considerable pressure on Thailand's healthcare system. A total of 141 healthcare facilities across 18 provinces have been affected, with around 50 forced to close temporarily at some stage during the emergency. Many have now reopened, although dozens of facilities remain affected as floodwater continues to cause problems in some areas. At the same time, demand for medical assistance has increased among flooded communities, people living in temporary shelters and vulnerable residents unable to reach their normal healthcare providers. Temporary field hospitals have therefore been established in affected areas. Mobile medical teams have also been deployed, together with telemedicine services and mental health support. And with many Bangkok residents understandably concerned that the water could return, authorities are continuing to provide somewhere safer to leave vehicles. Free parking at 8 Mass Rapid Transit Authority facilities has been extended until October the 9th. Don Mueang Airport has also opened its Cargo Warehouse 4 area for free parking for people living in flood risk communities. While Bangkok concentrates increasingly on cleaning up, many other parts of Thailand remain very much in the emergency stage. Food and essential supplies continue to be delivered to flooded communities. In areas including Prachinburi and Sakao, where the water is too deep for ordinary vehicles, high-clearance vehicles have been brought in to deliver relief bags, food, and other necessities. And the Prime Minister has found himself at the center of a rather emotional debate over pets and evacuation. His basic message to people facing immediate danger was that human life must come first. The Prime Minister noted that some residents have refused to leave flooded homes because they're worried about dogs, cats, and other animals. His comments prompted criticism from some pet owners online who felt their animals were being treated as unimportant. But the practical point being made by emergency authorities is that when someone's life is in immediate danger, rescuers need to get that person to safety first. For anyone who considers their dog or cat part of the family, leaving them behind is obviously an extremely difficult decision. But during a genuine emergency, delaying evacuation can put both the resident and the rescuers sent to help them in considerably greater danger. Away from the flooding, customs officers at Bangkok's main airport have detained two foreign passengers after something about their luggage attracted attention. It was apparently rather heavy. When customs officers inspected the bags, they discovered why. Inside were stacks of US $100 banknotes, reportedly worth the equivalent of almost 60 million baht. The two passengers had arrived from Indonesia. Customs officials allege that the travelers failed to comply with Thailand's regulations governing the declaration and movement of foreign currency. The passengers were detained and the money seized as evidence while the investigation continues. So, potentially one of the more expensive baggage inspections we've reported for quite some time. Closer to home, reservoirs across our eastern region are also being watched extremely carefully. As with many parts of Thailand, several are carrying exceptionally high volumes of water following the recent storms. One major reservoir in our region was reportedly above its normal full storage capacity yesterday, prompting officials to increase drainage and maintain monitoring around the clock. The concern isn't simply the water that's already there. More rain is forecast later this week. That means more runoff flowing into rivers, followed eventually by yet more water entering reservoirs, which already have very little room to spare. Water management officials are therefore trying to create additional capacity now, rather than waiting until the next storms arrive. And finally, something considerably closer to home. In fact, about as close to home as we can get. If you've noticed that Fabulous Radio Pattaya hasn't sounded quite as fabulous as usual, there's a reason. Our own broadcast equipment took a hit during a substantial power spike on Saturday. Yes, we have surge protection, and no, apparently the electricity was not particularly impressed by it. We're working on the damaged equipment now and expect to be fully back on air either today or tomorrow. So give us another day and we should be back on track. Almost. And finally, today's Pattaya weather brings what we're calling a martini forecast. Rain. Anytime, any place, anywhere. Showers could develop pretty much whenever they feel like it, with temperatures reaching around 31 degrees, falling to approximately 26 tonight. And with more substantial rain forecast later this week, enjoy the dry spells whenever you get them.
3: 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Stay tuned for more great shows wherever you go in the world to Fabulous Radio Pattaya. Have you noticed? You won't lose me. I'm always here. 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

0: mission. His basic message to people facing immediate danger was that human life must come first. The Prime Minister noted that some residents have refused to leave flooded homes because they're worried about dogs, cats, and other animals. His comments prompted criticism from some pet owners online who felt their animals were being treated as unimportant. But the practical point being made by emergency authorities is that when someone's life is in immediate danger, rescuers need to get that person to safety first. For anyone who considers their dog or cat part of the family, leaving them behind is obviously an extremely difficult decision. But during a genuine emergency, delaying evacuation can put both the resident and the rescuers sent to help them in considerably greater danger. Away from the flooding, customs officers at Bangkok's main airport have detained two foreign passengers after something about their luggage attracted attention. It was apparently rather heavy. When customs officers inspected the bags, they discovered why. Inside were stacks of US $100 banknotes, reportedly worth the equivalent of almost 60 million baht. The two passengers had arrived from Indonesia. Customs officials allege that the travelers failed to comply with Thailand's regulations governing the declaration and movement of foreign currency. The passengers were detained and the money seized as evidence, while the investigation continues. So, potentially one of the more expensive baggage inspections we've reported for quite some time. Closer to home, reservoirs across our eastern region are also being watched extremely carefully. As with many parts of Thailand, several are carrying exceptionally high volumes of water following the recent storms. One major reservoir in our region was reportedly above its normal full storage capacity yesterday, prompting officials to increase drainage and maintain monitoring around the clock. The concern isn't simply the water that's already there. More rain is forecast later this week. That means more runoff flowing into rivers, followed eventually by yet more water entering reservoirs, which already have very little room to spare. Water management officials are therefore trying to create additional capacity now, rather than waiting until the next storms arrive. And finally, something considerably closer to home. In fact, about as close to home as we can get. If you've noticed that Fabulous Radio Pattaya hasn't sounded quite as fabulous as usual, there's a reason. Our own broadcast equipment took a hit during a substantial power spike on Saturday. Yes, we have surge protection, and no, apparently the electricity was not particularly impressed by it. We're working on the damaged equipment now and expect to be fully back on air either today or tomorrow. So give us another day and we should be back on track. Almost. And finally, today's Pattaya weather brings what we're calling a martini forecast. Rain, anytime, any place, anywhere. Showers could develop pretty much whenever they feel like it, with temperatures reaching around 31 degrees, falling to approximately 26 tonight. And with more substantial rain forecast later this week, enjoy the dry spells whenever you get them.
1: 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Stay tuned for more great shows wherever you go in the world to Fabulous Radio Pattaya. Have you noticed? You won't lose me. I'm always here. No bad signal, no crackle, no hiss. 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